It's AJ Tracy and West 10 here on BFBS. I'm Jason Martin Solvigan. Hello on the way. I'll play some Rudimental and Send Shots. That's a great track, an absolute belter for your Saturday morning. It's BFBS Beats. I'm Jason. I've got some music from a guy who, in relatively short amount of time, he's been around for years, right, in the music scene, but

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1: Yemen's Houthis have claimed a major advance on the western Red Sea coast, having also defeated Saudi-backed troops along the way. Police say protesters at demonstrations in Portsmouth this weekend could be arrested for wearing a mask. A cryptocurrency billionaire, Ben Dello, has given a record £36 million to reform UK. And Donald Trump's arriving in Ireland this morning for a two-day visit. Newly promoted Hull City have the chance to go top of the early Premier League table.

0: 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It was almost love.
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rich. Ella Henderson, Filthy Rich. It's BFBS, the 4C station. Saturday, Sport England. Now, it was, it looked like Australia had got a try. I'm just trying to confirm whether that's actually happened. It looks like it's been rolled off.

Cinema. The cinema in Assey remains closed for repairs, so I'm afraid nothing for you in the offing at the moment. We'll get you updates as soon as we can. If you're over in Stanley, then at 3 o'clock this afternoon at the Harbour Light Cinema, you can see the comedy drama The Incomer. That's followed later on this evening at 7 o'clock by the documentary Don't Look Back in Anger. Guess what that's about? Over at the Phoenix Cinema, 2:30 this afternoon, the afternoon matinee is the action-adventure movie Spider-Man, Brand New Day. So you've got about 15 minutes to get down there for that. You've also got 15 minutes till the thrift shop shuts. Ooh, that came out okay. And yeah, so if you need to pop down there, you better get a rig on. Otherwise, you'll need to wait till Monday evening when it's open for you again at 7 o'clock. Everything About the Girl now on BFBS. Love is Strange, isn't it just?

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Soft Cell and Tainted Love. Did you know that's not an original? It's actually a cover. The first original was recorded by an American soul singer called Gloria Jones back in 1964. But Mark Arman knew about it from the Northern Soul scene, took it on, transformed it into the electronic record we know, and their version became Britain's biggest selling single of 1981. Bit of music trivia for you. Now, the Dead Hang Challenge is ongoing at MPC throughout September, Monday to Friday down at Tumbledown Gym, 8 till 5. Essentially, you just have to see how long you can hang for. The only thing is you need to take a PTI with you. They need to time you to make sure it's all above board and proper. And there'll be prizes at the end of it for both male and female competitors. So, go get yourself involved. See how long you can hang for. Meanwhile, stay here for the music on BFBS, the Forces Station. Oasis, Go Let It Out.

Chesney Hawks, the one and only. It's Clubland Classics night tonight, up at Sharky's from 7:30, the ultimate rave throwback. DJ Chris Fresh, DJ Acid, both on

Good to see the Cricket Club at MPC back up and running. Started last Thursday and will now run every Thursday evening starting at 5. Initially in Tumbledown Gym, as the weather picks up, they'll move outside to the cricket pitch. But you're welcome to go along. Doesn't matter if you've never played before, you can go and give it a go. But if you are a competent cricketer, they would be delighted to see you. There's a fixture planned against the Falkland Islands national team on the 1st of November. So you need to get ready for that. And of course, you can tick off playing international cricket then. So yes, as the cricket season in UK starts to draw to a close, so it opens up down the Falkland Islands. Ian's organising it all. You can contact Ian by email, ian.watkinson668@mod.gov.uk. That's Ian with a single I, by the way, I-A-N, ian.watkinson668. Here's Space Now and the Ballad of Tom Jones.

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0: 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Back to the music.

Kaiser Chiefs and the Angry Mob. We don't need any of those. Thank you very much. Now, if you're a junior, there's a junior ranked bowling tournament starting next Wednesday, running through to Friday. Teams of six required for that, and £3 per person to enter. Now, being a junior ranked tournament, those teams of six require six juniors, but it's not as silly as it sounds. You can bring in a ringer, so you can have five juniors plus one senior in your team. The winning team wins a free weekend at the Racecourse Welfare House with the use of a welfare vehicle. So that's got to be worth entering for. And Mitch is organising it on 6347. Mitch also runs the bowling club, which meets every Tuesday from 7 o'clock. £2 for a couple of games. So again, contact Mitch for that if you want more information. Otherwise, just go down to the bowling alley on a Tuesday evening at 7. And don't forget to get those teams in for that bowling tournament next Wednesday. Paloma Faith, now, lovely song this one, Picking Up the Pieces.

Have you noticed how so many supposedly romantic love songs are actually about splitting up or divorcing? Well, Elton John will prove me wrong in a moment. But first, have you found the camera club yet at MPC? I can't think there are many people that walk away from the Falklands with at least 1,000 pictures of penguins on their phones. The camera club, though, can take your photography skills to a whole new level. So as well as having people know what they're talking about to help you through, they've also got a selection of kit that you can borrow as well. And, you know, things like printers and the ability to process photographs as well. So the Camera Club then meets every Monday evening, 7:30, located just behind the thrift store. Anyway, as I said, Elton John on the way now, and Can You Feel the Love Tonight?

Oasis Cafe closing at 4 o'clock this afternoon, so you've still got an hour left if you want to get down there and treat yourself to a toasty or a homemade cake. And they're always on the lookout, by the way, for someone to organise either the quiz on a Wednesday or bingo on a Thursday. You don't have to commit to do it every week. You could do it as a one-off if you've got the time. But I know lots of people like organising quizzes, and it's not as easy as you think. Anyway, we need to head off to the news to take us there, Tintin Out with Emma Bunton and What I Am, and then I'll see you on the far side in a few minutes.

Travis and Coming Around. Hi, how you doing? I'm JC with you this Saturday PM, the show where we do nothing but best of British music and celebrate being British. It's a good day for it, by the way, because it's the last night, the proms tonight, but we'll talk about that a little bit later on. Meanwhile, I hope you're well up in Aussie. Nothing exciting weather-wise for you. It's overcast throughout the evening tonight, and then tomorrow that remaining really overcast right the way through to early afternoon when you'll start to see some sunny spells. Lows 23, highs 26, the wind 14 mile an hour, gusting 18 from the east-southeast where it usually comes from. Down in the Falklands then, also overcast throughout the evening and into tomorrow. Expect some drizzle around by late morning as well. Lows tonight, minus 1, highs tomorrow 5 degrees, but obviously feeling much colder with wind chill factor. And the wind itself, well, it's going to be fairly fierce for tomorrow. Fresh to near gale force at times, 25 mile an hour, gusting to 40 or so. So do take care, especially if you're out walking. Oh, I just hate walking into a headwind, don't you? It's so dull. Anyway, that pattern will continue into next week as well. So you can get settled in, ready for that. If you want to stay warm, all you have to do is stay with us here on BFBS, the Forces Station. And we've got loads of music for you, like from Alison Limerick and Make It On My Own.

If you're a rugby fan, you can see New Zealand take on South Africa this evening. That's starting at 6:15 Falklands time over on the Sky Sports Channel. Obviously, 9:15 up in Aussie for that. And that's very handy because that links very nicely to MPC's very own Touch Rugby Club. And that meets every Wednesday evening, 5:00 till 6:00 over on the pitches, sometimes in the gym, weather dependent, obviously. Touch Rugby really taking off all over the world. And the great thing about it is because it is non-contact, it can be exceptionally inclusive. So all abilities absolutely welcome, mixed gender, the whole lot. And Harry organises it all. Harry is on 6294 if you want more information for that. Obviously, during the working day, I'm guessing, not this weekend. But Touch Rugby, Wednesdays on the pitches, 5:00 till 6:00. If you don't see them on the pitches, they're probably in the gym. Go along and join them. Good workout as well. Lots of fun. Make new friends, etc., etc. Here's Roachford and Cuddly Toy on BFBS, the Forces Station.

Now, I know the pool at MPC is unfortunately closed for maintenance at the moment. Not quite sure when it's reopening yet, but we'll let you know as soon as we know. But if you still fancy an organised swim, you can do the open water swim over in York Bay every Sunday morning from 11 o'clock. That's when the Falklands Open Water Group go for that dip a toe in the South Atlantic. 11 o'clock every Sunday morning at York Bay, and then afterwards go back to Roses for tea and cake. Obviously, why wouldn't you want to do that? And of course, a little warm up. Some people stay in there for quite a long time. You know, I've seen people in there for 15, 20 minutes or so. Hardy souls. Not for me, I'm afraid. But it may well be for you. Put it in your diary if that's your thing. Manic Street Preachers now, and Everything Must Go.

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Blur with Girls and Boys. Now, it's last night, the proms night. I've mentioned that already. But have you ever wondered why? Why this tradition has crept up on us? Well, it is, to start with, literally the last night of the proms. It's an eight-week run that started back in 1895. But the pageantry and fervour you associate with it at the moment wasn't actually a Victorian invention at all. It didn't happen until the 50s. And in 1951... the King George VI, with the then Princess Elizabeth and much of the British establishment, went along to a special end of proms concert, which was dedicated to the newly built Royal Festival Hall. The conductor was Malcolm Sargent. He put together a special ensemble of tracks, which included Land of Hope and Glory, Jerusalem and Royal Britannia. The King absolutely loved it. It went down a storm, and so therefore became a bit of a fixed feature. And that's what we know and love today. Television, of course, came along, transmitted it to the world, and it became so, so popular. So you can't beat a bit of flag waving, a bit of pageantry every now and then, a bit of pride, all great stuff. Madness taking on the music now with We.

Faithless and Reverence. Hello to you if you're part of Team 905. Hope you're really well this Saturday PM. Hope you're not too busy. Hope you're not being crashed out or anything like that. I hadn't appreciated, actually, how huge the 905 empire is. Not just, you know, a couple of pilots flying a plane. No, there's so much more to it, isn't there? You know, you've got, for example, the fire station, air traffickers, all the engineers that go together, the admin is supporting. And then, of course, you've got things like the radar heads as well under 303SU. You've also got the Sky Saber team. So if you want to know more about 905, you can actually go and visit them. And to book that, you need to go to their booking portal, which is on the BizSite SharePoint page. It's called the Come Fly With Me booking portal. And from there, you can organise guided tours, walk around the jet, walk around the A400, for example, get yourself over to the Sky Saber team. And you can even book an air experience flight as a passenger as well. So it's worth looking up. And of course, that's also where you book your heli bids, your welfare and rec flights. So well worth knowing about the online booking portal. Come Fly With Me on the BizSite SharePoint homepage. So rather appropriately then, Joan Armour Trading, drop the pilot.

The library, visitor information centre and Oasis all closing in just over 20 minutes time. So if you need any of those, you need to get a wriggle on. The library back open tomorrow morning from 9, Oasis back open from 10, and the visitor information centre back with you on Monday. So you don't have to wait too long for that. Here's Joss Stone. And you had me on BFBS, the Forces Station.

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6: Back to the hits, back to the music.

Wrecking World and Cambodia. Well, it's time for this week's JCAC. JC's acronym challenge. Now, this is a little challenge between you and me where I give you two acronyms, you work out what they stand for and what the link is between the two. Now, there's no prizes or anything like that, so no need to call in, but it's just a bit of fun between you and me for an hour and a half or so. So your two acronyms this week then are ASW and TA. What do you think they stand for? What's the link between the two? We'll find that answer out in about 90 minutes' time. Whilst you think about it, and I think it's relatively simple this week, whilst you think about it, here's Wet, Wet, Wet and Sweet Surrender.

Simply Red, and something got me started. In my case, it was a cup of coffee. Well, another hour has flown by. It will soon be time to go and rejoin the BFBS news teams back in UK and find out what's going on around the world. To take us there, Lily Allen and LDM, which of course is tech speak for London, and Lily's rather irreverent look at her capital city. From 2006, hard to believe this is 20 years old, Lily Allen.

The Blow Monkeys and Digging Your Scene. Hi, how are you doing? I'm JC with you this Saturday PM, bringing you nothing but best of British music across the Falklands and Ascension Islands. I really hope you're well, whatever you're doing, wherever you are. If you're in Asia, of course, you're a bit further on in your evening, really. It's probably is already the evening for you. And yeah, you're probably going up to the Travellers or something like that. It's overcast for you tonight and into the first part of tomorrow, but there will be some sunny spells around by mid-afternoon. Lows 23, highs 26. The wind's fairly standard for you, moderate from the east-southeast. Down the Falklands, there is, of course, nothing standard about the weather whatsoever. But tonight is overcast for you and into tomorrow and, in fact, into next week. So be braced for that. Expect some drizzle around tomorrow morning as well. The wind's fresh to near gale force from the west, 25 gusting 40 or so. So like I say, that pattern will continue into next week. Lows tonight, minus one, highs tomorrow, five. But of course, the feel-like temperature much lower than that. Wrap up warm. 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I've got loads for you still to come. But first, Shaman, Love, Sex, Intelligence.

you into horse racing at all? If you are, then you'll know full well that earlier today the St. Ledger was run. My uncle, by the way, is a massive horse racing fan. He was been under the doctor this week, so I'll give him a quick hello for that. But yeah, no, so the St. Ledger this afternoon. But what I hadn't picked up on, and the St. Ledger is basically the oldest of Britain's five classic racing meets. It was first run back in 1776, which means this year was the 250th anniversary. That means while the Americans were busy declaring independence, we were inventing another horse race. That's terribly British of us, isn't it? I'm not going to tell you who won the Ledger because you might not watch it yet. You might be waiting to watch it later on catch up, in which case I don't blame you. Here's the beat now on BFBS and can't get used to losing you.

A reminder of this week's JCAC for you. JC's acronym challenge. I give you two acronyms. You work out what they stand for and what the link is between the two. And I think it's really easy this week. Certainly the acronyms are. Whether you get the link or not might be a different matter. But your two acronyms are ASW and TA. What do you think it stands for? What's the link between the two? We'll find out the answer in 1 hour's time. We haven't had Amy Winehouse on the show for a long, long while. Here she is. You know I'm no good.

0: Saturday PM, bringing you nothing but best of British music across the Falklands and Ascension Island. David Bowie on the way.
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David Bowie with the Pat Metheny Group, and this is Not America. What do you fancy for tea tonight, huh? What are you going to do? To the Mess, is it? Or down to the Shatari? Or maybe the Dolphin Diner? And what is your favourite food? Now, in a Falklands context, I have to say, well, so for breakfast, a weekend treat for me would be going over to Stanley for some Eggs Benedict. So that's brunch out the way and sorted. I think then for dinner, well, you know, I really love the battered squid rings they do down the Falklands. I can't usually eat squid. I certainly wouldn't touch it in Spain. Other holiday destinations are available, but down the Falklands, I don't know how they do it. It is so succulent, much nicer. Really enjoyed that. But for main course for me, it would have to be toothfish. A nice toothfish steak. If you haven't had it, oh, go treat yourself. Absolutely delicious. Beautiful, beautiful fish. Really meaty. If you can appreciate the irony. So yeah, I would treat yourself to that. I used to basically pan fry it and put a bit of horseradish on it, actually, which sounds strange, but it actually works really, really well. Now, no more talking about food because I'm getting hungry. What has Ascension Island, a U-boat and 1,000 Italian prisoners got in common? We'll find out the answer after Oasis and Some Might Say.

So I asked you before, Oasis, what links Ascension Island with a U-boat and Italian prisoners of war? Well, it's an event that took place on this day back in 1942, when a British liner called the Laconia was steaming through the South Atlantic. Now, she'd actually been requisitioned as a troop ship and armed up, so she was a legitimate wartime target. And there was a U-boat patrolling, it was U-156, commanded by Werner Hartenstein, where he found her and basically sank her. But what he didn't know was that in addition to British service persons, there were also civilians, including women and children, Polish guards, and a very large number of Italian prisoners of war. We reckon there was about 2,700 on board in total. He didn't know that. He sank the ship. He then approached the wreckage and started to hear people shouting in Italian, and he realised what he'd just done. So he started rescuing them, but not just the Italians. He picked up the surviving women and children and wounded as well, took them on board his U-boat, put them in life rafts, which he towed behind his U-boat, so on and so forth. Where does Ascension come into this? Well, based on Ascension Island was a US Army B-24 Liberator force, and one of those spotted the U-boat. Now, the captain, by the way, had also sent a radio call saying, look, I'm rescuing survivors. If you come along and help me, I promise I won't attack you or anything like that. Let's get these people rescued. Anyway, this American bomber comes along, long story short, asked for what to do and was told to attack the U-boat, which it duly did. So the U-boat had to basically abandon the survivors and submerge to escape. Dönitz, Karl Dönitz, who was head of the German Navy, was absolutely livid. He'd actually sent other U-boats to help rescue survivors. Absolutely livid. And it was that event which caused him then to send out an order not to rescue any survivors from ships you've sunk, which is very sad. Contrary to popular folklore, he did not say machine gun survivors. He just said you may not rescue them. So a bit of military history for you there from 1942. Funny how the world goes round.

Fatboy Slim and Praise You. I don't know if you've seen the video to that track, but it basically features a dreadful amateur dance troupe outside a cinema just doing their thing. That video was actually shot what we call guerrilla style, without permission or anything. They just basically rocked up and started doing it. So when you see members of the public walking by casting weird looks at them and everything, that is all absolutely genuine and real. The great thing though, because they've basically done it on the cuff, it only cost about $800 to make this video, most of that going on food, but the video went on to win 3 MTV Video Music Awards, including Best Direction and Best Choreography. So yeah, there you go, a bit of trivia for you. 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

From 1987, Freddie Mercury and The Great Pretender, which of course was a cover of a hit for the Platters back in 1950. Well then, time to remind you this week's JCAC. JC's acronym challenge. I give you two acronyms, you work out what they stand for, and then we find out what the link is between the two. The two acronyms this week are TA and ASW. What do you think they stand for? What is that elusive link between the two? We'll find out the answer in 30 minutes time. Well, let's give it a good thinking about. Here's Goldie Looking Chain, and Your Missus is a Nutter.

0: pussy whip.
1: She's nuts, man. She's off her head, isn't it?
2: I just can't help it. Sorry, that's so funny. Anyway, really sad this week to learn of the passing of Major General Andrew Whitehead. He was a former Royal Marine, passed away at the age of 86. I don't usually pick up on things like that, but this is significant because Major General Andrew Whitehead was the Lieutenant Colonel who commanded 4-5 Commando on their incredible yomp across the Falkland Islands and subsequent battle for Two Sisters, and he was awarded the DSO for it. So there's a link there to the Falklands. He was the commanding officer of 4-5 Commando back in 1982 on the Falkland Islands. So rest in peace, I guess. Delamitri now on BFBS, the Forces Station. Always the last to know.

Well, it's almost time to go and rejoin the BFPS news teams again. You know, we keep them locked in a cellar over the weekend where they do nothing but scan the world's media, digging out all the important stories for you. So we'll go and rejoin them and find out what's going on. To take us there, we go back to 1988 and from Yaz and the plastic population, the only way is up.

0: Edwyn Collins and A Girl Like You. Hi, how you doing? I'm JC with you for a final hour of Saturday PM where we play nothing but best of British music. Of course, I've been as you're well into your evening. I'm probably up at the Travellers having a great time. Hope you're on in the background. Or you might be on watching the Opera, in which case, hi to you this Saturday PM. Hope you're well. Bit overcast for you, bit dull outside. Will be tomorrow as well, although some sunny spells a little bit later on in the day. Highs tomorrow of 26 degrees. The wind from the east-southeast fairly consistent. And 14, gusting 18 or so tomorrow. Down in the Falklands, also overcast throughout the night, tomorrow and into next week. Expect some drizzle around late morning tomorrow. Lows tonight, minus one. Highs tomorrow of 5 degrees. The wind fresh near gale force tomorrow from the west. That's 25, gusting 40 or so. Be careful, especially if you're driving on the Stanley Road or you know, a bit further afield out in camp somewhere. So, yeah, take it easy. Right then, we've got loads of music for you. We've done quite well out of Britpop today. Here's Pulp and Misshapes.
1: Misshapes, mistakes, misfits.

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I'm up in the party. I'm glad that I got you, and it's alright. You got you a partner, and

Booty Love and Boogie Tonight. You certainly can boogie tonight if you're going up to Sharky's for the Clubland Classics with DJ Chris Fresh and DJ Acid. Now, time to answer this week's JCAC then. JC's acronym challenge. I gave you two acronyms. They were ASW and TA. You then had to work out what they stood for and what the link was between the two. So the two acronyms then, ASW, very simply, Anti-Submarine Warfare. And TA stands for towed array. These are the types of things you'd find on a Type 23 frigate. Now, what's the link then? Well, the link is a sad story in Forces News this week that the decommissioned ship HMS Northumberland was towed out of Portsmouth for the last time. She's on her way to Turkey to be broken up for scrap. Really sad. Now, as a matlow, I can tell you, decommissioning a ship is not fun. You get quite romantically attached to your ship. That really does happen. And seeing them decommissioned and sent to the scrapyard is actually very, very sad indeed. Northumberland first commissioned in 1994. She decommissioned a couple of years ago and has now finally been ignominiously towed out of Portsmouth Harbour. All very sad if you're a matlow, actually. That's this week's JCAC. More again next week. Hope you got that, by the way. Here's Squeeze and Pulling Muscles.

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One Direction, What Makes You Beautiful? Well, the BFBS Big Salute is on the way. This is our annual fundraising, where we try and raise as much money as we can to then distribute to some of the smaller, lesser known military charities that do such great work for the forces community. And each year we have a little theme. And this year we're calling the theme The Ultimate Ascent. Now, we need your help for this because we can't do it on our own. Not fit enough. No, we want you to use the Stairmasters in the gym to climb as many steps as possible with the goal of raising money. Just to give you an idea, for example, in terms of steps, we are talking like something like 43,500 to get to the top of Everest. So that's kind of a target to be aiming at. So we need you to come and join us. And it's going to be on Thursday, the 8th of October, between 8 in the morning and 4 in the afternoon in Longdon Gym, and try and get as much as we can done on those Stairmaster machines. And ideally with the whole base joining in as well. We'll run a little side competition to see which service in MPC can put the most steps in, so Army, Navy, Air Force or civilian community, whatever. So do come along. If you want to register some interest with us, get hold of Tom. Do that on our group email, fi@bfbs.com, and we really want to hear from you. And really want to raise a lot of money as well to go towards those lesser known but equally important service charities. Back to the music with the Stone Roses and Fool's Gold.

Katie Tunstall and Saving My Face. A day for your diary, the 20th of September. It's Harvest Festival time and the service at church will be at 10:30. They're also this year looking to support the mission to seafarers over in Stanley. That mission provides welfare services to civilian sailors from all around the world, basically. Something we take for granted in the military, but to support the mission, donations of baking items would be appreciated. Things like flour, sugar, eggs, etc.

Morning Football Club at MPC meets every Monday between 7 and 8 in Tumbledown Gym. So if you need your football fix, that's a good place to go and get it. They also try and organise regular fixtures against the Falkland teams as well. So if you want to be involved in that, you need to get down to Football Club, do some training every Monday evening, 7 to 8 in Tumbledown Gym. Now, I said earlier, we're doing really well out of Britpop today, and we certainly are. We've had it all. Pulp, Oasis, here's Blur now, and Charmless Man.

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Robbie Williams and Supreme. If you fancy going to the cinema tomorrow, we've already mentioned that Azzy remains closed for repairs at the moment. No time report if that being back online. If you're in Stanley tomorrow, 3 for you, starting at 1 o'clock in the afternoon, the animation adventure, The Pout Pout Fish. Then at 4 o'clock in the afternoon, The Death of Robin Hood, the drama thriller, and another drama for you at 7 o'clock tomorrow evening, Pressure. At the MPC Phoenix Cinema tomorrow, usual time, 7:30, you can see the sci-fi drama, The Dog Stars. Not for me, that one, a bit too scary. Anyway, do you daydream? I don't daydream, but I do get distracted very easily. Anyway, here's Mika Paris, Like Dreamers Do.

So if you're staying in tonight for a quiet night in front of the television, BBC One and BBC Two tonight dominated by the BBC Proms 2026, including, of course, that famous last night extravaganza. Yeah, you can see that on BBC One from 9 o'clock. Elsewhere, oh, if you're a Marvel fan, you've got a treat on Channel 4 this evening, 8:15, Avengers Endgame. That's a great one. If you're feeling a little bit nosy, you might want to go to Channel 5 at 8:15 and you can find out about the Royal Rich List 2026. Who's up, who's down, who's got the cash? A few ideas for the telly tonight. If you're waiting for the Spanish Grand Prix tomorrow from Madrid, you can see that on BFBS Extra 2 from 5 to 10 tomorrow morning. Remember, you can never watch that on catch-up. You have to watch it as it happens. That's 5 to 10 tomorrow morning, Falklands time, if you want to watch the Grand Prix from Madrid. Now, I've let Maida Wallian start in the background because it has a 1 minute 21 intro and you didn't need to hear all that. So we've got it going. OMD now warmed up and here's the Maida Wallians.

It's our usual Saturday night lineup for you here on BFBS, the Forces Station. Joe Carden went for you after the news with Old School and Anthems, and then Neil Moore with you from 9 in the Falklands and Midnight in Aussie with Club Culture, the one and only. Tom back with the Breakfast Show on Monday morning. I'm back with you on Wednesday for Rewind. Finishing tonight with Duran Duran and The Reflex. Whatever you're doing, stay safe, keep a smile on your face, and I will see you next

Now that's how you kick off a Saturday night, isn't it? Tune to Mark Gorgon City Real Life. Helton's Becky Hill and the vocal of Overdrive Gecko in there before it. Welcome on Saturday today, 12th of September. Joe Carden in the mix on BFBS. We call it old school and anthems. Cheers for your company wherever you are in the forces world. The plan is this: for the next few hours, we're just going to bang out as many big weekend tunes as we can to bring Saturday night to you wherever you are in the world, whatever your weekend or flip on top of a weekend is looking like if you're working through it. Stick about Shane Codd's breakthrough tune, Get Out of My Head, on the way, plus the Shapeshifters after MK and Ilios Barrientos.

Minutes take on Whitney, Shapeshifters, Lola's theme in there before it. How you doing? Saturday night is on. I'm Joe. We're in the mix with some Ben Hemsley and Gaskin with If You Girl in a Few. James Hype reworking an R&B classic as well. Christine Blonde's Love Shy on in the next 15 minutes. First, let's go a little alternative. The guys who brought that weekend anthem, Talk To You, another their follow-up to that tune with 3D. This is called Like It.

I cannot tell you how many times recently I've been on social media and I've seen videos of her performing her new tune, Woman, the Irish Star one. And honestly, it's rare you see dance music with like a fully like choreographed set and like dances and all of that. It's Peggy Goo and Na Na Na on Old School and Anthem, Saturday, 12th of September. I'm Joe, we're in the mix on BFBS with some Sonny Federa and Think About Us on the way after Jonas Blue and Girl.

little bit of Big Room for Saturday night. Yes, please. Tiësto, Red Lights. You got it on BFBS. It's Joe in the mix on Old School and Anthems. Before it's Sonny Federa and Think About Us. If you missed, by the way, a couple of weeks ago at our BFBS-tival, another chance to hear our music special with Sonny. 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You can find it on the BFBS app. Find out why and collab with Calvin Harris is hopefully in the works for us, Sonny. Right now, we're back to it. Man himself, Calvin's on the way. After Return to Bebo from the mighty Barry Can't Swim.

Hella Henderson and Rudimental with their reworking of Coolio. It's called Alibi. It's playing on Old School and Anthems. I'm Joe. Stick about. Latest headlines on the way. And then we're straight back to it with, I'm going to say, the biggest UK garage anthem of all time. That's on the way. Rich James and his rework of Cassie. But first, Becky Hill. This is Disconnect on BFBS.

Rich James and Guesses on Me and You. This is Old School and Anthems. I'm Joe. Wherever you find yourself around the forces world tonight, whether you are home in the UK, whether you are out on ops this evening, whether you are repping team Cyprus, Canada, the Falklands, Brunei, or Diego Garcia, great to have your company. Stick about, we're bringing Saturday night energy to you with some Living Joy and Dreamer. Got some Hicks and Rafe lined up for you as well. But first, one of the biggest dance music collabs of 2026, Calvin and Jazzy.

Pledge your Hex and Ray fees, come on over, Living Joy Dreamer, and that is DOD, How You Make Closure. On Old School and Anthems, I'm Joe. Happy Saturday night to you, 12th of September. If you are in a part of the force as well that is starting to look worryingly autumnal right now, I've got you sorted with a summertime banger from Noisia. It's called Summer 91. It's on the way in a sec. Casso and Sasha with Guest List as well. But first, Clooney bringing that 90s R&B sample back with One Question.

High BPM for a Saturday, didn't we? Morgan C. Tree, work that body. It's old school and anthems with Joe. Do you know what I haven't heard in ages? A Fire's Trouble. Do you remember that? In fact, we're going to bang it on in the next 10 minutes or so. Plus, Nimino and that beautiful I Only Smoke When I Drink tune. First, though, the lady is back. And surprisingly, with a BBL on stage, I'm still not entirely sure why. This is Becky Hill. It's called Hands.

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0: Dino playing right around the Forces world and across the UK on BFBS. It's Old School and Anthems with Joe. We're going to keep it Tech House and a few Biscuits and the reworking of Freak from back in the day. We'll do that. Plus, speaking of reworkings, BB Rexha reworks a Faithless classic into New Religion, and It's Murph bringing some new life to an old school Justin Timberlake sample. Right now, let's get some Nathan Dore on. Been a little while since we've heard from him. This is his new tune with Tion Wayne. It's called Cola. It is proper, like, bumpy, future house inspired. All the organs. That's what you're expecting. And of course, Tion Wayne, as per saying, why wouldn't you? It's Cola, it's BFBS, the Forces Station.
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Rain Radio and Baby I'm Bad on BFBS. It is Old School and Anthems with Joe. If you are joining us tonight in Brunei or on Diego Garcia, enjoy the rest of your weekend, all right? I'll catch you very, very soon. 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We're straight back in the mix after the news and after Rudimental. Nothing.

I've always claimed it is not Saturday night in T-Birds and Piano House on the radio, and I think we've ticked that box, haven't we? Vice, Feel My Needs, Prince in there before it. Welcome along to Old School and Anthems. I'm Joe, we're in the mix for 60 more minutes of big Saturday night bangers. So wherever you are around the forces world, whatever your weekend looks like, hold tight for some Martin Solveig. We'll do Juliet and Romeo in a few. We go tech housey with Fisher as well. But first, MK, Poppy Bascom. Beautiful collab. This is called Zone.

Tech House. Beauty from Fisher. It's called Rain. It's playing on BFES, the 40 station. I'm Joe. This is Old School and Anthems. We're in the next few. We are going to get on some Route 94 and Jess Glynn. We'll do Nay As Some Say and Strikes. You sure do. Playing after the fella who recently dropped by BFBS for his music special. This is his new collab with Libyanka, one of his favourites from his album, in fact, we found out. This is Sonny Federa, Let Me Be In Your Arms.

the mighty Silver Bumper. Teaming up with Josh Baker, Paige Cavell for Feel This Way. It's Old School and Anthems with Jug, Disciples on the Discovery rework, PS1 and Alex Hoskins, Fake Friends in a few. But first, I know, middle of September, some parts of the forces world not looking too bright, not looking too sunny. We, however, are keeping that summer energy going thanks to Hugal, his tune with Ultranate. This is Moving to the Sun.

Joel Corey, Head and Heart on Old School and Anthems. It's Joe Carden in the mix, Saturday night on BFBS. Ewan McVicar on the way, Mojo, Lady and Martin Garrix teaming up with Ed Sheeran for Repeat It. First though, proper underrated this tune. Solo release from Crystal, who you'll remember from tunes like The Days. This has that kind of future house, almost UKG bumpy kind of light airiness and organ sound to it. It's called The One.

It's Martin Garrix, Ed Sheeran, and the collab that took, what, a decade or so to actually come out of school? Repeat it. And it's finishing off this week's Old School and Anthems. I'm Joe Carden. Thank you so much for your company tonight. Enjoy the rest of your weekend, whatever it looks like, wherever you are in the forces world. I am off, totally connected for a couple of days. Going to get a little break in. So I shall see you next Saturday night for even more bangers in the mix. Neil's on after your latest news.